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I'm trying not to lose my head. It's like a jungle sometimes, it makes me wonder.

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You got to have a con in this land of milk and honey. They pushed that girl in front of the train, took her to the doctor, sewed her arm on the game, stabbed that man right in his heart, gave him a transplant for a brand new

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Get in the car. Get in the car. 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
0: No fighting. No fighting.

0: 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Get a hotel, never bring them to the house.
1: Let's go.
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3: Mas sabe se é boa essa Atlântida, hein?